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0: 25 years of the GOAT. A quarter century of rocking the Border City. 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